Eric Anderson with I've Got a Secret from the Coast. Also J.J. Cale, A Thing Going On. And Fleetwood Mac, The Chain at the top of that set. And let's start our next set. Long After Dark, we'll pull a track from that 82 album.

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1: 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And the Coast's beautiful blue mug. 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Or as Thanksgiving says, not just a cup, but a just cup. 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

0: 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Robin Hood, Robin Hood.
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2: 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One.

'Twas in another lifetime, one of toil and blood, when blackness was a virtue, the road was full of mud. I came in from the wilderness, a creature void of form. Come in, she said, I'll give you shelter from the storm. And if I pass this way again, you can rest assured I'll always do my best for her, on that I give my word. In a world of steel eyed death and men who are fighting to be warm, come in, she said, I'll give ya shelter from the storm. Not a word was spoke between us, there was a little risk involved. Everything up to that point had been left unresolved. Try imagining a place where it's always safe and warm. Come in, she said, I'll give ya

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Beauty walks a razor's edge, someday I'll make it mine. If I could

Yeah, some blood on the tracks, the 75 release. It's Dylan, Shelter from the Storm from the Coast. And the title track from 97, the next voice you hear, that album, Jackson Browne. And at the top of that set, Tom Petty and the Heartbreakers, You Got Lucky. Well, maybe it's luck, but certainly shelter and care. As if you have an animal, you do want to take care of it. And Second Chance Volunteers will be at the Willits Food Bank, Railroad Avenue, a second Wednesday clinic. That's May 13th from 11 to 2. There'll be some information about veterinary assistance, sign-ups for free shots, spay, and neuter. Now, dogs must be present to get the limited fitted items like harnesses and raincoats, and the dogs must be on a leash and under control. If you have some questions or want more information, we got a phone number for you to look up, and you can always go and look it up on our Coastline calendar at KOZT.com under Second Chance Willits. Yeah, that's a reminder from your friends from

0: the coast.
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0: Well, I do enjoy some outtakes, and even when they have another vision of or a version of a song that they got involved with. So this one from the 2021 outtake of Sob Rock. Here's the ballad version, John Mayer from the Coast.

0: That's the title track to the 68 Children of the Future album, Steve Miller Band from the Coast. And taking off the wall, Pink Floyd, Hey You. And the ballad version, a outtake from John Mayer, Last Train Home.
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0: You know, I do want to mention tomorrow, as close to 4:20 as I can get, we share a bootling word of the week, something I've been doing now for a little while, and I do love to get some of the listener submissions, and I do get them. I just got to make sure they're legitimate words and not something you just made up, right? Because bootling is a very serious language. Oh, boy. But no, but seriously, I want to be able to make references, but I do enjoy the listener submissions of different drug paraphernalia and sexual positions that are out there in the later incarnations of the language of bootling. Maybe that's part of it. Maybe it is a language ever changing and adapting to the recent ling of the 1920s and before. But that's what we try to do. I try to keep it real, try to keep it original. It's our bootling word of the week, brought to you by J2 Environmental this week. And, of course, enhance your environment with J2 Environmental. That's tomorrow, every Tuesday at 4:20, or as close as I can get. And how about we go with who's next? Well, that's simple. 1971 and The Who from the Coast.

that are really just one song. From News of the World, Queen from the Coast, We Will Rock You, We Are the Champions from the Coast. And The Who with Baba O'Reilly from the 71. Who's next? And what is next? Well, we are next. Here on Mendocino County's FM, KOZ-T4 Bragg, our friends just call us the Coast. Hugh's here with you. And right out of my big old bag of music, which, by the way, it's getting pretty low. I'm going to have to use my little flashlight here because, quite honestly, my eyes are going bad. Maybe I need more carrots. Well, actually, I think I just need more rock and roll to light my way. And according to the Coast Book of Days, this guy's having a birthday today. The lead singer of the Animals, Eric Burdon. He came in number 57 in a Rolling Stone poll to find the greatest singers of all time. And this song, some say it was an influence on punk music, but he delivers the energy, and more importantly, he delivers the anger. Here is Animals from the Coast.

0: And there is your bass with Ricky Lee Jones, Danny's all-star joint from the coast. Part of the Music Cares Person of the Year Concert 2006. It's Sting's version of You Can Close Your Eyes. And today, according to the Coast Book of Days, Eric Burden's having a birthday. And at the top of that set, from Animal Tracks, it is Animals. We Got to Get Out of This Place. That was one of the songs created in the Brill Building.
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0: Well, let's take a title track to the 75 album that changed everything. Bruce Springsteen and the E Street Band from the Coast.

0: Dire Straits from the coast, Setting Me Up, and the latest from Doobie Brothers. That's with Mick Fleetwood, Jake Shimabukuro, and Henry Coppono. The song is La Genia, and that's off of Walk This Road. And the title track to the 75 album Born the Run, that's Bruce Springsteen and the E Street Band. Well, it is that time again where, as you've probably been doing now for years, it's volunteering for the Mendo Music Festival. If you love doing this wonderful, being a part of this wonderful collaboration to produce the festival, there are so many different things to do. And you know how it works. It's an in-person sign-up. It's on the 16th of May. And you'll be able to sign up for specific concert and non-concert volunteer shifts. So there's a lot of information. Actually, why don't you check out our Coastline calendar at KOZT.com. We put up the link. And that's coming up on the 16th, the Mendo Music Fest Volunteers. That's a reminder from your friends from the coast.
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0: Well, let's get back to the tunes and For the Roses. We'll get our set started. Joni Mitchell from the coast.

That's the three of them on stage together. Crosby, Stills, and Nash. Marrakesh Express from the coast. And Natalie Merchant's Kind and Generous. And at the top of the set, For the Roses got the started, which is Joni Mitchell and her track, Barron Grill. Hey, I do want to mention the 37th annual Elk Rummage Sale coming up this weekend at the Greenwood Community Center. That's the 16th and the 17th from 9 to 4. Thanks to all the generous donations from the community, this event is going to offer a lot. 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Now, this every penny that's earned from the Elk Rummage Sale is used in youth programs, scholarships, and community projects, and contributes to projects such as equipment for the Elk Volunteer Fire Department and funding for the Mendocino Coast Clinics. Take part in the Elk Rummage Sale coming up. Just look that up on our Coastline calendar at KOZT.com for more information. That is a reminder from your friends from the coast.

0: Power reminds us, grid-tie non-export systems are electrical generating systems that do not send power to the grid. Because of this, they are not controlled by the utility company. Grid-tie export systems must have software in them that allows the utility company to control these systems. They can turn off your inverters and drain your energy storage system. Advanced grid-tie non-export systems are so competitively priced that when financed, usually have a lower monthly finance bill than their average utility bill. Instead of paying the utility company, you are now purchasing your own independent power system. For more information, go to advancedpower.net or just take the Calpella exit off the 101. Advance, there's nothing else like it.
1: Well, you know what? I'm looking at an empty big old bag of music, so I better get up out of the way because that is the signal. It is the signal usually where I turn you over to the lovely and talented Sarah, but tonight I'm going to turn you over to the lovely and talented Tom filling in for Sarah. So, you know, loved and trusted Tom is on his way in. And I'm going to set him up and you. And thanks for letting me spend some time with you on our Monday. Peace and love. Peace and love. Well, the Thin White Duke, he hired Luther Vandross. Now, Luther wasn't yet a big solo artist at this time. This was back in 1975, and he hired Luther to sing backup and create some of the vocal arrangements on the Young Americans album. And according to the producer, Tony Visconti, the title track owed a lot to Luther Vandross. So let's enjoy that Young Americans album and its title track. Here's David Bowie from the Coast.

Mr. Connolly, thank you, Hugh. Welcome to a Mendocino County Monday evening. Yeah, Tom sitting in for Sarah. We're Mendocino County's FM. KOZT Fort Bragg, our friends just call us the coast. Start off with Steve Winwood from the coast.

0: birds from the coast. Their apocalyptic vision of this wheels on fire, bringing us into our Monday night together. Tom sitting in for Sarah. Eagles there before birds with heartaches tonight. And heartache in singular, Tom. Heartache tonight. Good start. And Steve Winwood leading off with Higher Love. Let's see, being Monday, Sarah would always say right about this time, and I will say, Monday night, a big thank you to the Harvest family, Harvest Market in the Boatyard Center, Fort Bragg, Harvest at Mendoza's, and Mendocino Hardware in the Village of Mendocino. Another session with Rob Reinhart and Acoustic Cafe, 2 hours of Acoustic Cafe at 9, starting with the Harvest family. On our way there, to some Allman Brothers Band right after.
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0: 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And then there's fishing aboard any number of vessels out of Noyo Harbor. 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

0: Yeah, in certain parts of day. I know, mostly sunny, mostly a wonderful springtime environment. But there you go. Simon and Garfunkel's Hazy Shade of Winter, for those of you who got hit here and there. Tumbling Dice Stones, Dave Matthews Band from the Coast with Mercy, and the Allman Brothers Band from the Coast leading off with Jessica.
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man, Tom Petty and the Heartbreakers from the Coast, Even the Losers. I Got Mine, recorded in concert, Dan Hicks and the Hot Licks doing that Lead Belly classic. Who Divided, Joan Osborne, Steely Dan from the Coast giving us Black Friday, and Dylan, yeah, It Takes a Lot to Laugh, It Takes a Train to Cry. We're Mendocino County's FM, KOZT Fort Bragg, our friends just call us the Coast. Santana with Everlast from the Coast.

0: Look at me, gonna be center field. John Fogerty from the coast. Van Morrison's Come Running. And Santana, Everlast, taking the lead vocals with Santana on Put Your Lights On. Let's see. Let's go to New Tedeschi Trucks Band. Well, right after Lucretia.
1: 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As parents, we protect our children every day, from scraped knees to serious illnesses. The HPV vaccine protects your child from cancers caused by the human papillomavirus over the course of their lifetime. It's safe, effective, and recommended by doctors worldwide. 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
0: Thank you. Thank you, Lucretia. Thank you. One of the new ones from the Tedeschi Trucks Band, the Future Soul album. This one, From the Coast.

0: Raitt and Ry Cooder. Baby How Long, that wonderful version. Linda Ronstadt from the Coast in Concert, You're No Good. And from the new Tedeschi Trucks Band album, Future Soul, that one called Crazy Crying. We got classic Rod Stewart. Well, first we got...
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0: the legendary John Renborn. Pharaoh's Rag, that take from John. Springsteen, the E Street Band from the coast with Glory Days. And Peter Frampton, putting his touch on, of course, a Beatle classic, one of John's, Norwegian Wood. Rod Stewart leading off from the coast with Maggie May.
1: This week at Coast Cinemas, we've got fists flying, mysteries multiplying, and a concert that refuses to stay on the stage. Mortal Kombat 2 steps into the arena with bone-crunching action, legendary fighters, and battles that hit like a finishing move. Choose your champion wisely. And the Sheep Detectives are on the case. Where? Clues, chaos, and a mystery that's anything but by the book. 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
0: Indeed, and cream from the coast.

We're Mendocino County's FM, KOZT Fort Bragg. Our friends just call us the coast. Tom's sitting in for Sarah, but whoever's behind the microphone, Monday night, 9 o'clock. Always a huge thank you to Harvest Market in the Boatyard Center of Fort Bragg, Harvest at Mendoza's with their 20th anniversary celebration, and Mendocino Hardware in the Village of Mendocino. Another two-hour session with Rob Reinhart and Acoustic Cafe only from the coast.

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2: Welcome again to Acoustic Cafe. I'm your host, Rob Reinhart. This time, we're featuring a ton of songs you may know well, but treated in a very different way. It's an all-covers show this week, and these are all covers released over just the last 12 months or so, and a couple that are coming soon. Of course, soundtrack, tribute, and benefit albums are always a great source for cover songs, and we'll have a few of those this week. But often artists will issue them as a one-off single or do them in a live setting. Today we'll hear a SZA song in a string quartet treatment, plus whole new versions of classics from Billy Joel, Paul Simon, and Lou Reed, revisiting a swing-era classic from 1928, almost 100 years later, a tribute to Guy Clark's debut album, and Mavis Staples with a country classic, all part of our all-covers show this week on Acoustic Cafe. We'll also have another Songwriter Podcast preview with a new song, not a cover, from Sharon Van Etten. But first, into the covers with one of those one-off singles. And it comes from Gregory Alan Isakoff, who grew up listening to the music of Mazzy Star, the duo from the 1990s. Gregory plays the acoustic guitar on this, baritone guitar, drums, banjo, piano, organ, and more. And then he reached out to Sylvanesso's Amelia Meath to add some vocals, resulting in this cover of Fade Into You on Acoustic.

Back in 2024, Beth Gibbons, at nearly age 60, finally made a solo debut with the album called Lives Outgrown. Beth Gibbons, best known for her work with Portishead back in the 1990s into the aughts. And then this year contributed that cover to the Help 2 compilation, this being a benefit album to benefit children in conflict zones around the world. It is from the War Child organization. Beth Gibbons doing Lou Reed's Sunday Morning on an all-cover show here on Acoustic Cafe. Now, when Portishead was getting started, there was another band that also was in the beginnings of their career, and that was Mazzy Star. We heard a cover of Mazzy Star's best-known song called Fade Into You. That was Gregory Alan Isakoff and Sylvan Esso's Amelia Meath doing that version, a one-off single just out this spring. Continuing our all-cover show now with Adam Wiener of Low Cut Connie, who was our in-studio guest on the show just a couple of weeks ago. On that same program, we also paid tribute to Prince on the 10th anniversary of his passing. Well, Adam had left our studio and traveled to Minneapolis, where he did this at a radio station there called The Current, his tribute to Prince and the classic song from 1982's 1999, Little Red Corvette on Acoustic Cafe. Guess

Last year's album from Lucy Dacus, Forever is a Feeling, was then reissued in a deluxe bonus edition, which included a few more songs and a few more treatments of the songs on the album and that cover of the Jim Croce song from the early 1970s, Time in a Bottle, as done by Lucy Dacus. An all-cover show is what we have going on for you here. Also, Low Cut Connie's Adam Wiener solo on piano and Little Red Corvette. You can hear Adam's visit in our archives at acafe.com from just a couple of weeks ago. We want to take a break from the all covers thing to remind you that during the month of May each year, we are made possible in part by the USA Songwriting Competition, and they are now accepting entries for their 31st annual competition. We have been working with them for a very long time. They have lots of different categories, and in this case, it is the song that won last year in the Best R&B category from Julianne and Dennis Williams, the duo out of Phoenix, Arizona. This is Get This Groove on Acoustic Cafe. I'm not-

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1: That little song, Get This Groove, picked up the best R&B song in the USA Songwriting Competition last year. That is Julianne and Dennis Williams. USA Songwriting Competition is now accepting entries for the new competition, their 31st annual. 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And ahead, our all-cover show continues with a country classic from Mavis Staples, interesting spins on Bowie and Paul Simon, plus Matt Nathanson's new EP. 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
1: If you came up in the 70s and 80s, Billy Joel was absolutely everywhere. His first four albums were underground FM radio standards. Then The Stranger started the mainstream run that lasted from 1977 all the way through to his retirement from pop music in 1992. Matt Nathanson came up in the 80s and 90s, so his frame of reference is different, but his love of Billy Joel is as strong as anyone's. On his new EP, Songs in the Matic, which borrows Billy Joel's title to his live album, Songs in the Attic, in 1981, Matt takes four of the six songs from Billy's 1980s catalog. Right now, you're hearing Billy from his 1989 release, Stormfront, my choice for the best late career Joel album. And like some of his 80s material, Billy's bombastic style was front and center. Nathanson turns down the heat, creating a new type of tension on this version of I Go to Extremes, as our all-cover show continues on Acoustic Cafe. Cool.

0: Paul Simon went to great lengths to assemble South American musicians for his 1990 album called Rhythm of the Saints. And those are the musicians that also provided that drum break in the middle of the song, The Obvious Child. Well, I'm with her, the trio of Sarah Giroux, Sarah Watkins, and Aoife O'Donovan. I didn't bring all those musicians along with them on stage, of course. They just did that break themselves, their version of The Obvious Child from Sing Me Alive, featuring live versions of songs from their two studio albums, as well as a couple of covers, like that version of that Paul Simon song. And before that, it was Matt Nathanson with Billy Joel's I Go to Extremes. That is on the new EP from Matt Nathanson called Songs in the Matic, where he covers six Billy Joel classics, the latest from Matt. Stephen Brown, interesting guy, part of the U.S. post-punk No Wave scene way back when. Then he moved with his band, called Tuxedo Moon, to Europe. And more recently, to Mexico, where he has continued to do music for himself as well as for films, including the soundtrack to Blue Velvet Revisited, a documentary about the classic Blue Velvet film from David Lynch. There is a new collection of Stephen's work. It's called In This Very World, and on it you will find this curious cover of David Bowie's classic Panic in Detroit. On Acoustic Cafe, our all-cover show continuing.
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0: On last week's show, we played a different cover of that very same song from Bon Iver, and that is Satisfied Mind in the hands of Mavis Staples. Sad and Beautiful World was the album last year, mostly comprised of covers. That song, associated with many, but first with Porter Wagoner, goes back to the 1950s. And then a song from 1973, David Bowie's Panic in Detroit, from the album Aladdin Sane, originally. How did he know anything about Detroit? Well, he talked to his friend Iggy Pop, who related his experiences during the Detroit uprising of 1967. Bowie turned it into Panic in Detroit, and that cover was provided by Stephen Brown on a collection of Stephen's music just out this year. And ahead, our all-cover show continues with Stone Cold Classics from Guy Clark, Hank Williams, and the Bee Gees. Here's an important announcement for songwriters. It's your last chance to enter the 2026 USA Songwriting Competition. 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You can too if you have a great song. It's time for you to enter now. 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
2: 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We're the Coast. You are.
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0: 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You are.
1: You're listening to Acoustic Cafe. I'm Rob Reinhart. It's an all-cover show that we're doing for you this week. These are all covers that have been released really in just the last 12 months or less. I'm going to get to something that just came out. It is called Old Number One Revisited. Old Number One being the debut album from the late Guy Clark, who passed away 10 years ago this spring. And a group of new singer-songwriters have come together to honor Guy Clark. Featured on the album, Margo Price and Sarah Jarosz, Logan Ledger, and Andrew Combs working with Rodney Crowell, who was Guy Clark's running mate back in the day. Here it is Jade Bird from England originally, but of course a fine singer-songwriter in her own right. Let's listen to her version of L.A. Freeway from the new collection, Old Number One Revisited.

Later this year, there'll be a new album from Beck. One new song has been issued, and the fall tour has been announced as well. But before all that happened, early this year, there was an EP of covers called Everybody's Gotta Learn Sometime. That song is a cover by a band called The Corgis, featuring Beck covers from various soundtracks and such, including that version of the classic Hank Williams song called Your Cheatin' Heart on our all-cover show here on Acoustic Cafe. A classic songwriter of a very different era from the 1970s and the first album from Guy Clark, Old Number One. Old Number One Revisited came out this year. We heard Jade Bird's version of L.A. Freeway on Acoustic Cafe. And let's wrap up the hour with a singer and songwriter who turned 80 back in April, and that is Al Green. The Reverend Al Green put out an EP of covers to celebrate his 80th birthday, and it was called To Love Somebody, which, of course, is a Bee Gees song from the 1970s. Here's Al Green's version on Acoustic Cafe.

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3: 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If you've not been to 10% Day, mark your calendar to do it. You'll be very happy. It's not just a great money-saving thing. It's a fun community event, too. It turns out to be. I always seem to run into... Haven't seen you since, I don't know, the last 10% day. It is great fun. And, of course, Harvest Market's bringing us.
0: We're starting the second hour of Acoustic Cafe now. I'm Rob Reinhart, and it's a special show this week. We're doing all covers that have been released over the last 12 months or so. We'll get back to more of that in just a second. We're going to start the hour, though, with another episode of the Songwriter Podcast just out this week. This is the production of Ben Arthur in New York, the creator of the Songwriter Podcast, and he's working again with Templeton World Charity Foundation to bring forth stories of human flourishing. And this week on the program, two high-profile names for fans of film and music alike. Isabella Rossellini joins the podcast, as well as songwriter Sharon Van Etten to create a brand new song about Isabella's experience going back to school.
4: Yeah, Isabella Rossellini was actually not just 60 years old, but had just had an operation and was in a wheelchair when she went to see Temple Grandin speak at Hunter College. And they were handing out sign-up sheets for students to sign up for the new animal behavior master's degree program. And Isabella took one and signed up, and she was in class the next week in her wheelchair.
5: There were people handing out pamphlets saying that Hunter College just opened animal behavior and conservation. And I said, oh, this is all I've wanted to do all my life. And she said, I'll sign you up. The next day, I think it was January, and the classes started a week or after, she brought me back with the wheelchair, and the first classes I attended were in the wheelchair. Then I got better, and so here I am now walking. You know, I want to say something about music and Darwin. Darwin writes that probably music came before language, that probably we serenaded before we could say, I love you. And he based that on the fact that a lot of animals sing, and that song also had this deep impact on us. And also it's a language that it's shared by everybody.
0: And then she has a friend who is a doctor and joins the episode to talk a bit about animal behavior, of course.
4: One of the professors that she studied under at Hunter is Dr. Diana Reese, who was fascinating not only to talk to along with Isabella Rossellini, but I had a chance to interview her later. And one of the things that she focused on is the way we sometimes as humans talk about animal conservation, which is just the raw number of animals that we need to preserve in order to preserve the species, versus animal welfare, which grants each of these creatures, you know, their own selfhood.
6: I think hopefully we'll be able to get people to empathize more with them, with increased empathy.

0: you'll often get more action for their protection. And I think these animals need greater protection. We need to think about the conservation of them as populations. But I think it's also important to think about their welfare as individuals. People often get this mixed up. Conservation is a numbers game. It's based on how many individuals do you need to keep a population healthy and surviving. Welfare is concern for the individual animals.
1: You know, the way that sometimes happens in popular culture when, for example, a whale movie comes out and suddenly people care about Big Willie there in his tank.
2: If I recall this conversation correctly, from maybe 10 years ago, Sharon Van Etten also went back to school to pursue psychology, if I'm not mistaken, or something, a study of the human mind. And Sharon Van Etten has created a brand new song out of the stories here.
1: This was one of the many reasons that this story was, it turned out, a great match for Sharon. Yes, she is in the middle of pursuing her psychology degree at Brooklyn College. She has had a son in the middle of that, and so these things are all up in the air. But I think, you know, it touched her not only because she was a huge fan, like many of us, of Isabella Rossellini, but also because they have this through line of being artists who go back to school. And also, she told me that it mattered to her a lot because she'd been trying to work on writing lyrics before music. She just wanted to sit and write lyrics.
3: I found myself writing more than I meant to. Like, I think I had 4 or 5 demos in the process, and I had to narrow them down to which I felt was the strongest for this situation. Once I started writing the lyrics, I unlocked something in it. I finally got my creativity flowing again, so I wanted to thank you for that opportunity.

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You'll find him at benarthur.com. Which brings us back to our main theme this week, which is cover songs. It's an all-covers edition of Acoustic Cafe, with the exception of a couple of brand-new songs featured on the program. And let's go to something from Carl Rommel and Tyler Ramsey. The two of them together put out an album, mostly instrumental music, called Celestine. You can hear the visit we did with Carl and Tyler in our archives at acafe.com. They also did some brand new songs on the album and one cover, a Neil Young song from the late 1970s, an interesting period for Neil from the Rust Never Sleeps album, I believe. This is Sail Away, done by Carl Rommel, Tyler Ramsey on Acoustic Cafe. Hi.

0: The Light for Days, the name of last year's album from Jacob Collier. And it featured some new originals and a bunch of covers, including that Beatles classic from 60-plus years ago called Norwegian Wood. The enduring quality of Beatles music. And two of them still around. 86-year-old Ringo Starr just put out a brand new album. There's another one coming next month from soon-to-be 84-year-old Paul McCartney. Before that, another song from an octogenarian, still with us, Neil Young, and the song called Sail Away, in the hands of a new generation, that being Carl Brummell of My Morning Jacket, Tyler Ramsey of Band of Horses doing that version from their new album together called Celestin. Continuing with a fun cover now on our all-cover show from Rachel Baiman and the married couple Viv and Riley. Last year, they put out an EP as Kissing Other People, including an interesting mix of artists that they covered, Jeff Tweedy and Dottie West and Joan Armatrading. And here it is, the pop song from Len and Stella called Kissing Other People on Acoustic Cafe.
1: Yeah, the

0: Lennon Stella's hit Kissing Other People, which also provided the inspiration for Viv and Riley and Rachel Baiman coming together as the trio Kissing Other People. It's an all-cover show this week on Acoustic Cafe. And just ahead, we have a Byrds classic, part of the Kendrick Lamar SZA hit Luther, and SZA with Strings. 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
0: It's an all-cover show this week on Acoustic Cafe, as we're looking at covers of the past 12 months or so. And now we're going to look ahead. The creative juices were flowing hard for SZA for the second album in 2022 called SOS. 100 songs were written for that project, which bled into the next album, Lana, in 2024. Still representing only a couple dozen songs, I'm sure we'll be hearing the results of those SOS inspirations for decades to come from SZA. For this week's all-cover show, we're going to a new version of the song you're hearing now called Kill Bill. A violent song named after a couple of violent movies, but in this version, one need not confront the lyrics because those have been removed. It comes from the Vitamin String Quartet, and their June 12th release called VSQ performs SZA, featuring 13 of the songwriter's best songs treated as the quartet does. As Wynton Grant, VSQ's violinist and a huge SZA fan, explains, it was fun to try to keep that smooth and sultry vocal feeling while playing it on acoustic instruments. It was a challenge, and the result is this version of Kill Bill on Acoustic Cafe.

It's an interesting cover that I can only call part of the song called Luther from 2024 from Kendrick Lamar and SZA. That is Iron and Wine, Sam Beam and Ben Bridwell of Band of Horses, who have done lots of different covers together. And when I say part, what I mean is they removed the part that was If This World Were Mine, the Marvin Gaye, Tammy Terrell hit that later became a hit for Luther Vandross and Cheryl Lynn. They just decided not to include that in their cover of the Kendrick Lamar single. And before that, speaking of SZA, we heard SZA's Kill Bill in the hands of the Vitamin String Quartet. They will have a whole album of SZA covers coming out on June 12th. Another album of covers came out in March from the band The Dandy Warhols. It was called Pinups, which happened to be the exact same title of David Bowie's All Covers collection back in the 1970s. David Bowie, not one of the artists they cover on here. They cover The Cure, The Cult, The Clash, The Cramps, and bands that don't start with the letter C, like The Birds. In this case, You Ain't Going Nowhere, that they titled Easy Chair. Here's The Dandy Warhols on Acoustic Cafe.

0: Robert Plant's voice has always been great when teamed with a great female vocalist. Going back to Sandy Denny from Fairport Convention, who joined Led Zeppelin on Zeppelin IV. Right on through to Alison Krauss and Patty Griffin. Susie Deanne being the vocalist joining on the last album called Saving Grace from Robert Plant. That came out just last summer. And from that, we heard the classic blues song Chevrolet on Acoustic Cafe on an all-covers show. We heard the Dandy Warhols before that doing The Byrds and the song You Ain't Going Nowhere. And coming up, more covers, classic songs from the 60s, 70s, 90s. We even have one from the 1920s. Here's an important announcement for songwriters. 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
0: You're listening to Acoustic Cafe. I'm Rob Reinhart, and it's an all-covers show that we're doing this week. It's a special show. And we're looking at covers that have been released over the last year or so, although some of the songs themselves are very old, like the next one, which goes back nearly 100 years. It is a Louis Alter composition from 1928. And a new version came out just last summer from Rachel and Villerie. That's Rachel Price of Lake Street Dive and the composer, singer, songwriter, guitarist, Villerie, who actually has a specialty. Writing songs that sound like they're from the 20s through the 1950s, and they end each of their three albums with a true song from that era. In this case, it is that song called Manhattan Serenade, which was first a big hit for Harry James, and then later for Tommy Dorsey, and here, Rachel and Villerie on Acoustic Cafe. That-

Red Hot Chili Peppers bassist Flea playing the trumpet with vocal support from Nick Cave, doing their version of the Jimmy Webb classic turned into a hit by Glenn Campbell, Wichita Lineman. That dates back to about 1968, a classic tune to be sure. The new album Onora has lots of original material, but a couple of covers as well. That one cited there, Flea making his solo debut on trumpet. Rachel and Vil Ree before that, and the song Manhattan Serenade, which dates back to 1928. That closes out the latest album from that duo, which came out last summer, called West of Broadway. We should also make mention of another covers album that came out last year from the legendary jazz pianist Brad Meldow, but he wanted to pay tribute to Elliott Smith, and he did so on an album called Ride Into the Sun. Mostly instrumental treatments of Elliott Smith tunes, and then there were a couple of covers of songs that were inspirational to Elliott Smith. One from Big Star, one from Nick Drake, and he did have some vocal help on some of the songs. In this case, it's Daniel Rawson from the band Grizzly Bear playing guitar and singing on the song Tomorrow, Tomorrow on Acoustic Cafe.

0: An all-cover show wrapping up with Warren Haynes, who has performed that song tens of thousands of times since joining the Allman Brothers in the 1990s. He did an EP called The Whisper Sessions last year, which was retreating songs from his 2024 album, Million Voices Whisper, and he threw in that cover of Melissa, joined by Derek Trucks on that, by the way. And that wraps up our all-cover show on Acoustic Cafe this week. 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You can also find me on the platform called Blue Sky, Radio Rob Reinhart on Blue Sky. 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
2: We will speak more of Harvest Market and 10% Day right after Rob rolls the credits and tells us about next week's show. Rob?
0: Thanks for joining us this time on our special all-covers show on Acoustic Cafe. Next week, we have brand new songs from Arlo Parks, Foy Vance, Dermot Kennedy, classics from 10 and 50 years ago. And our in-studio guest for the week will be Rosie, singer and songwriter Rosalind Crane, live at the Leon Loft. We'd like to thank those making the show possible this time. That would be the Ark.

0: feels like a brand new day. Van Morrison from the coast. Good to see you. Neil Young and Beatles there. You've got to hide your love away. Speaking of Neil, I got an idea. Well, first, let me do this.
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0: Once upon a time, yeah, in the West, well, in the East too. Neil Young, Stephen Stills, of course, worked together as part of Buffalo Springfield. Later, Crosby, Stills, Nash & Young. They decided to do a duo number. Well, they had some backing folks to make it a band. It was the Stills Young Band. One tour, one album, that was it. Tracks like this one. In fact, the title track from that one album, the Stills Young Band, From the Coast.

0: Boy, I don't know. That may be the definitive version. There are a lot of great versions of Stormy Monday out there. There's Clapton stretching out on that one, of course, from the Coast Concert Library. Yeah, Stormy Monday Blues, to be precise. Big Yellow Taxi, Joni Mitchell. Mark Knopfler from the Coast doing Simon and Garfunkel's The Boxer. And yeah, the Stills Young Band, one time only, Neil and Steven in a band, just the two of them. Long May You Run. Let's see. I got an idea. Thinking about Acoustic Cafe. Club 47, Cambridge, Massachusetts, just outside of Harvard Yard. Legendary home for a lot of the folk heroes of the 60s, especially from the New England area. Tom Rush, James Taylor, folks like that. Three of the mainstays from the Quescon Jug Band at Club 47, right after.
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0: Looking for a real man, Bonnie Raitt from the Coast Memory Motel, that's Stones, and from Club 47, Cambridge, Massachusetts, in the mid-60s. Old friends, jug band pals, Jim Kweskin, Mel Wyman, Fritz Richman getting together for their version of My Creole Bell. I'm thinking of 50s, well, a 50s song after...
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0: Thank you, Bruce. Well, always thanks to the whole wonderful crew. Napa Auto Parts, Fort Bragg. Thank you always for being here. Tom sitting in for Sarah. Turning our Monday into a Tuesday. Going back to some movie music, the song originally was a huge hit back in the 50s for the Everly Brothers, but redone here by Jackson Browne and Timothy B. Schmidt. Taking its second star to the right, straight on to morning. We're the Coast.

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1: Okay, brace yourself. This is one of those big, long legal things we just have to do. Contest rules on the coast. Unless otherwise specified in the rules for a particular contest, all contests conducted by KOZT The Coast are open to anyone over the age of 12. One entry per person per contest. Contests restricted to persons 18 and over or 21 and over will be specified on air and or in official contest rules for that particular contest. Winners of prizes valued over $600 must provide their social security number to the Coast. In the event that a winner does not meet eligibility requirements or cannot utilize a prize won through a Coast contest, the Coast reserves the right to award the prize to another eligible entrant. Coast contest winners can win once every 60 days for all regular contests conducted by the station on air, through mail, fax, email, or on our website. Winners may win only one prize per year valued at $600 or more. Prizes will be held for 30 days. Unclaimed prizes will be returned to the prize closet. General entry rules for contests. Contests conducted by the Coast are open to all listeners to the Coast unless specified in a particular contest's rules as posted on or in the rules aired on the Coast. Winners are notified by the Coast or confirmed when the winner contacts the Coast. The Coast is not responsible for mechanical telephone or fax machine error, failure, or omission, lost or unreadable mail or email service disruption. All contest rules and restrictions are subject to final review by the Coast and may be modified, or contests may be terminated at any time at the sole discretion of the Coast. Complete rules for contests conducted by the Coast are available Monday through Friday except holidays during regular business hours or by mail, 110 South Franklin Street, Fort Bragg, 95437. Send a self-addressed stamped envelope marked Rules. No purchase necessary, void where prohibited. All entrants agree to release the use of their name and city of residence as well as the broadcast transmission of information pertaining to their entry or prize-winning conversations without additional consideration. Winners may also be required to sign a release of liability in connection with the contest conducted by the Coast. All decisions of station management with regard to the selection of winners, the awarding of prizes, or any interpretation of these rules are final. By entering a contest conducted by the Coast, each contestant agrees to these rules and to accept decisions by station management as final. All entries become the sole property of the Coast. Phew, that's done.
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1: 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And the Coast's beautiful blue mug. 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
1: Hi,

0: Judy here from the Mendocino Coast Humane Society. And spring is here, and that means kitten season has officially started. Every year, people find litters of kittens outside and assume they've been abandoned. But in many cases, mom is nearby and will come back. So here's what we want you to do. If the kittens look healthy, are warm, and not in immediate danger, don't rush to scoop them up right away. Give it a little time and observe from a distance. But, and this is important, that doesn't mean just leave them there long term. Those kittens still need a plan, whether it's getting them safely brought in, socialized, spayed, or neutered, or making sure mom gets care too. That's where we come in. The best thing you can do is to call us first. We'll help you figure out the right next step so you're not accidentally separating them too early or leaving them without help. Kitten season can get overwhelming fast, but with the right approach, we can give these animals a real chance.
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Yeah, Dark Star, Crosby, Stills, and Nash. Bring us to 6 o'clock in the morning. 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It's Mendocino County's FM, KOZT, Fort Bragg. Our friends just call us the Coast, May 12th. For those keeping score at home, it's a Tuesday morning. We know Tuesday is not Monday anymore because we've done the research. Dred Scott here, live human being, not AI, in Studio A. More like a horse. I sound like a horse. Still got the cold. I don't think I have the sexy voice anymore. I don't know what this voice is. It's the troglodyte voice. Here in Studio A, Rogelsky's at the Coast News Desk in Studio B. And from the Coast Book of Days, May 12, 1971, in Saint-Tropez, France, Mick Jagger married Bianca Perez Morena de Marcias in a Catholic service. And among those in attendance that day, thankfully there wasn't an earthquake, you know, that the top of the mountain on top of these people. Otherwise, we would have lost the other Rolling Stones, Paul McCartney, Ringo Starr, Eric Clapton, Stephen Stills. They were all there that day. I imagine there probably was a jam session at some point, and it was only rock and roll, but they loved it. Stones from the Coast.

0: Anticipation. Like that commercial with the ketchup bottle. Carly Simon got paid for that. Waiting for Tonight. That's Tom Petty and the Heartbreakers from the Coast. Also the Stones. It's Only Rock and Roll About Where You Like It. That's a good way to start, yeah? 6:10, Dread Migelski here at your service. Glad that you're with us. Grateful you could take the time. Wouldn't want you anywhere else. So here's what's going to happen. If all goes as planned, and it rarely does, but that's kind of part of the fun. Migelski will have full updates from the Coast News Desk beginning at 6:30. And also, very soon, we're going to give you clue number one in today's Racine's Incredible Rock Quiz. And next, we're going to talk about a rumor. Rumor that something might happen. I emphasize might happen.
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0: So Paul McCartney is the musical guest this weekend on the season finale of Saturday Night Live, and there is some speculation that Ringo might join him to sing Home to Us, their duet that appears on Paul's upcoming album, The Boys of Dungeon Lane, will be out at the end of this month. A McCartney spokesman said, when confronted with that rumor, said, LOL, no comment on that, while Ringo's spokeswoman said, quote, that's very funny, I love that idea, first I've heard of it, though. So it might just be something that somebody was trying to start, stir up some interest in that. Who knows? So we'll see what happens on Saturday. Here we're going to go to the White Albums, the song that Paul started writing while he was in India with the Maharishi in Southeast Asia. But it actually takes place in the Old West, in the USA. The Beatles from the Coast.

0: Wandering and Wondering with Chris Isaac from the Coast, I Wonder. And the Beatles did Rocky Raccoon. Okay, it's 6:19 Tuesday morning. Let's do clue number one in today's Racine's Incredible Rock Quiz, brought to you by Racine's Art and Office Supplies inside the Spunky Skunk Toy Store in Fort Bragg. If you win, you pick your prize. Could be a new Bigger Better Coast Sticky Shark or a Teeth Richards window sticker or a Coast bumper sticker or a Teeth Richards temporary tattoo. So this artist made a guest appearance at the Nelson Mandela 70th birthday concert, eventually stepping in front of the band he was guesting with to sing one of his own songs. This artist guested at the Nelson Mandela 70th birthday concert and stepped in front of the band that he was guesting with to actually sing one of his own songs. I'm going to have to tell you what song we're talking about here, too, just so I know you know what you're talking about. 1-800-585-0095.
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0: The Coast Book of Days tells us it's a birthday for the late Ian McLaughlin, keyboardist in the Small Faces and Faces. Was hired by the Small Faces manager in 1965 to replace the original keyboardist. Being paid £30 a month, I should say £30 a week, which, well, it doesn't sound like a lot of money. It was back then, and actually the other members of the band were only getting £20 a week. So in order to

entice him to join. They gave him more money. And then he stayed with Small Faces as they released albums and transitioned with the addition of Rod Stewart and Ronnie Wood into simply Faces. And here they all are from the Ooh La La album, From the Coast.

0: There's Mark Knopfler from the Coast doing Scavenger's Yard.
1: Yeah.
0: We also heard a little instrumental from Dick Rossmini. And in honor of Ian McGaughan's Earth Day today, we heard Faces doing Cindy Incidentally. In 2000, the late Ian McGaughan, published an autobiography called All the Rage, A Riotous Romp Through Rock and Roll History. That sounds good. It's good. It's going on the reading list.
1: As long as it's riotous.
0: He just got one more R word in there. A riotous romp through rock and roll revelry or something. I love alliteration. All right, we're just past 6:30. It's a Tuesday morning. Let's go to Rogelski at the Coast News Desk. 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
1: The Fort Bragg City Council met last night. Mayor Jason Godec telling the Coast the council directed staff to pursue the development of a small-scale civic plaza with outdoor seating and a gathering area on the site at 300 North Franklin Street. The council also directed staff to pursue the hybrid model for the property at 435 North Franklin Street, possibly including a lawn and event space, small outdoor performance stage, a shaded seating area, and community gathering and picnic areas. City staff to pursue public engagement as well as grants for both projects. And the Fort Bragg City Council directed staff to move forward with a hybrid model on code enforcement. The city will keep responding to complaints, but will also add targeted enforcement in priority areas, emphasizing education and voluntary compliance before moving to penalties. Mendocino County Sheriff's Office deputies are investigating an organized fraud and financial abuse scam, which initially resulted in a loss of about $100,000 from elderly residents living in Brook Trails in Willits. Last Friday morning, the victims told deputies they believed that their electronic devices had been compromised by unknown suspects impersonating employees at Microsoft, the Federal Trade Commission, and Chase Bank. The scam began when one victim received a computer notification directing them to contact Microsoft technical support about alleged security issues on their laptop computer. The victims were convinced to provide remote access to their computer and then were told their computers contained viruses and illegal materials. They were threatened with arrest if they did not cooperate in a federal investigation. The victims were coerced into withdrawing and transferring large sums of money. They were also instructed to obtain and mail a cashier's check for about $73,000 to an address in Brooklyn, New York, and about $23,000 in cash was packaged and handed over to an unknown man who met the victims in Brook Trails. Deputies were able to recover the $73,000 check and facilitate return of those funds before the money was lost. The investigation remains open. The sheriff's office reminds the public that government agencies and financial institutions never demand secrecy, request large cash withdrawals, or direct citizens to transfer funds. Contact law enforcement and financial institutions if possibly being targeted by a scam. On the front page, President Trump is departing for China today. Talks are expected to deal mostly on Iran and the Strait of Hormuz. Business, April consumer prices up 0.6% from March, up 3.8% from a year ago. The culprits, fuel and food costs. Right now, the Dow's down about 190 at 49,515. NASDAQ's down 194 at 26,080. The Standard & Poor's down 32 at 73.81. Schwartz and Weta, afternoon.
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0: 110-mile-per-hour winds with a standard application, up to 130 miles per hour with high wind applications, delivering peace of mind to roofing contractors who install them and homeowners who depend on them. 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
1: In sports baseball, the Giants 9, the Dodgers 3. An upper-level low will bring light rain overnight to Del Norte and Humboldt counties and keep coastal areas fairly cloudy. High pressure will start to build into the area Wednesday afternoon, increasing inland highs into the 80s. Hence the forecast for Mendocino County. Mostly cloudy countywide this morning and tonight. A slight chance of showers overnight and Wednesday morning. Otherwise, partly cloudy through Monday. Northwest coastal wind 10 through tonight. Lows tonight, inland 44 to 49. On the coast, 49 to 50. Coastal waters, Cape Mendocino to Point Arena. And out 10 nautical miles, wind northwest 10 to 15 knots, 15 to 20 this afternoon. Waves northwest 5 feet at 7 seconds and west 7 at 11. Forecast highs, Ukiah 83, Cobalo 82, Boonville, Laytonville, and Willett 76, Leggett 74, Fort Bragg and Mendocino 61, and Point Arena 55. 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

0: That is John Mayer from The Coast, an acoustic version of Speak For Me. And Paul Simon, still crazy after all these years, no doubt. 6:45, now let's do clue number two in today's Racine's Incredible Rock Quiz. We've learned so far, this artist made a guest appearance at the Nelson Mandela 70th birthday concert, eventually stepping in front of the band he was guesting with to sing one of his own songs.
1: Oh.
0: And that same song that he sang that night, this performer wrote about waiting for his wife to get dressed for a party. This performer wrote a song about waiting for his wife to get dressed for a party. It's become one of his more popular tunes. 1-800-585-0095.
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1: Yeah, we just love it, don't we? 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

Going to the Tumbleweed Connection album for Elton John's Where To Now, St. Peter, and from the concert library, Linda Ronstadt covering Warren Zevon's immortal Poor, Poor, Pitiful Me. Reminder from your friends from the coast, it's coming up, the 20th anniversary edition of Dead on the Creek, June 11th through the 14th, a beautiful Black Oak Ranch in Laytonville. And in honor of the 20th anniversary, they're limiting the audience somewhat this year, so you can be closer to the stage, don't have to wait as long as lines for food, etc. And great lineup, Thursday through Sunday, including, this is just a few,

0: of the Axe Repair, and they're Jackie Green and Friends, David Nelson Band, the Grateful Drag, Grateful Dead and Drag, called Bertha, that makes sense, Moon Alice, Terrapin Family Band featuring Stu Allen and Elliot Peck, and more. And the tickets, of course, include camping if you get yourself a festival pass. So 20th anniversary of Dead on the Creek coming up June 11th through the 14th. You can get more information right on our homepage at KOZT.com. And yes, we have a winner for our Racine's Incredible Rocker.
1: That the second, phone sure lit up.
0: Second clue is way too easy. But you know what? 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
0: 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In life, you can't stop the waves, but you can learn to surf your sting from the coast.

0: every cake you bake. Sting from the coast declaring that love is the seventh wave. And that brings us to 7 o'clock in the morning. Mendocino County's FM, KOZT, Fort Bragg. 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
1: The Fort Bragg City Council met last night. Mayor Jason Godec telling the Coast that the council directed staff to pursue the development of a small-scale civic plaza with outdoor seating and a gathering area on the site at 300 North Franklin Street. The council also directed staff to pursue the hybrid model for the property at 435 North Franklin Street, possibly including a lawn and event space, small outdoor performance stage, a shaded seating area, and community gathering and picnic areas. City staff to pursue public engagement as well as grants for both projects, and the Fort Bragg City Council directed staff to move forward with a hybrid model on code enforcement. The city will keep responding to complaints, but will also add targeted enforcement in priority areas, emphasizing education and voluntary compliance before moving to penalties. Mendocino County Sheriff's Office deputies are investigating an organized fraud and financial abuse scam, which resulted in the loss of about $100,000 from residents living in Brook Trails. Last Friday morning, the victims told deputies that they believed that their electronic devices had been compromised by unknown suspects impersonating employees at Microsoft, the Federal Trade Commission, and Chase Bank. The scam began when one victim received a computer notification directing them to contact Microsoft technical support about alleged security issues on their laptop computer. The victims were convinced to provide remote access to their computer and then were told their computer contained viruses and illegal materials. They were threatened with arrest if they did not cooperate in a federal investigation and were coerced into withdrawing and transferring large sums of money. They were also instructed to obtain and mail a cashier's check for about $73,000 to an address in Brooklyn, New York. Deputies were able to recover the check. The investigation remains open. On the front page, President Trump is on his way to China today. Talks are expected to deal mostly on Iran and the Strait of Hormuz. Business, April consumer prices up 0.6% from March, up 3.8% from a year ago. The culprit, fuel and food cost. The Dow's down 296 at 49,408. The Nasdaq's down 212 at 26,062. The Standard & Poor's 500 down 42 at 73.73. Schwartz & Wetter, after death.
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1: In sports, baseball, the Giants 9, the Dodgers 3. An upper-level low will bring light rain overnight to Del Norte and Humboldt counties. High pressure will start to build into the area Wednesday afternoon, increasing inland highs into the 80s. Hence the forecast for Mendocino County, mostly cloudy countywide this morning and tonight. A slight chance of showers this morning, overnight, and Wednesday morning. Otherwise, partly cloudy through Monday. Northwest coastal wind 10 through tonight. Lows tonight, inland 44 to 49. On the coast, 49 to 50. Coastal waters, Cape Mendocino to Point Arena, and out 10 nautical miles. Wind, northwest 10 to 15 knots, 15 to 20 this afternoon. Waves, northwest 5 feet at 7 seconds, and west 7 at 11. Forecast highs, Ukiah 83, Covelo 82, Boonville, Laytonville, and Willits 76, Leggett 74, Fort Bragg and Mendocino 61, and Point Arena 55. 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Rogalski here from the coast.

0: the Byrds singing Bob Dylan's All I Really Want to Do from the Coast. Also Heart with a version of their big mid-80s hit, Never. 7:13 Tuesday morning, Dredd and Rogalski here. So I was in Philadelphia last week, and I brought back a cold with me.
1: Yes, you did.
0: That
1: congratulations.
0: Kicked in this weekend, and now I'm just in that. You know, when you have a cold, there's like a couple, two and a half days when you're just miserable, and there's nothing you can do but just go through it.
1: No.
0: Doing this is a nice distraction. No, I had my sexy voice yesterday. I don't know what this voice is today. This is the death warmed over voice. Hey, who's filling in today? Is that death? Sounds like it. So I should know better than to take a long airline flight without wearing a mask because I'm susceptible to cold germs in a situation like that. It's not the first time.
1: Sense.
0: Not the first time I've gotten a cold after taking a long flight.
1: No, so you're good at it.
0: If you ever hear me complaining about that again, I want you to reach through your radio and just slap me.
1: Yeah.
0: Which I think you can now do with AI.
1: Sure.
0: Just put it on the slap mode. I don't think that's actually a thing, but how long? Not long until the listeners could actually do that. So we have to be on guard. All right, next we're going to play a song that this guy wrote for his wife. That's a nice idea. Also like our rock quiz answer today. Songs for wives. It's today's theme.
2: 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We can be reached at 707-937-3900. That's 937-3900. 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
0: Yes, this artist wrote the song for his wife, Cindy Blackman, who also happens to be the drummer in his band. And she's got crazy percussive skills that we're going to hear here from Santana from the country.

0: You know, the word bungle means to do something in a clumsy, awkward, or inept fashion. I'm not sure what bungle in the jungle means exactly, but I can tell you one thing. It rhymes.
1: That's right.
0: Ian Anderson and Jeff Rotel from the coast. That's very important.
1: Yes.
0: And also Santana doing Song for Cindy. Reminder from your friends from the coast. Tomorrow, Second Chance volunteers will be at the Willits Food Bank for their Second Wednesday clinic. So that means free flea and tick repellent for dogs and low-income folks. There'll also be omega-3 supplements, flea and tick shampoo, leashes, collars, harnesses, ID tags, dewormer. That's for the dog.
1: Not for you.
0: Dog beds and blankets, and more information about veterinary assistance. Now, dogs must be present to get fitted items, and like harnesses or raincoats, and dogs must be on a leash and under control. So this is 11 a.m. to 2 at the Willits Food Bank tomorrow on Railroad Avenue in Willits. More information online with our Coastline calendar at KOZT.com.
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0: education and voluntary compliance before moving to penalties. Mendocino County Sheriff's Office deputies are investigating an organized fraud and financial abuse scam, which resulted in the loss of about $100,000 from residents living in Brook Trails. Last Friday morning, the victims told deputies that they believed that their electronic devices had been compromised by unknown suspects impersonating employees at Microsoft, the Federal Trade Commission, and Chase Bank. The scam began when one victim received a computer notification directing them to contact Microsoft technical support about alleged security issues on their laptop computer. The victims were convinced to provide remote access to their computer and then were told their computer contained viruses and illegal materials. They were threatened with arrest if they did not cooperate in a federal investigation and were coerced into withdrawing and transferring large sums of money. The investigation remains open. On the front page, President Trump is departing for China today. Talks are expected to deal mostly on Iran and the Strait of Hormuz. Business, April consumer prices were up 0.6% from March, up 3.8% from a year ago. The culprits, fuel and food costs. The Dow's down 292 at 49,413. NASDAQ's down 300 at 25,980. The Standard & Poor's 500 down 55 at 73.57. Sports and weather afternoons.
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0: In sports, baseball, the Giants 9, the Dodgers 3. An upper-level low will bring light rain overnight to Del Norte and Humboldt counties. High pressure will start to build into the area Wednesday afternoon, increasing inland highs into the 80s. Hence the forecast for Mendocino County, mostly cloudy countywide this morning and tonight. A slight chance of showers this morning, overnight, and Wednesday morning. Otherwise, partly cloudy through Monday. Northwest coastal wind 10 through tonight. Lows tonight. Inland 44 to 49. On the coast 49 to 50. Coastal waters, Cape Mendocino to Point Arena. And out 10 nautical miles. Wind northwest 10 to 15 knots. 15 to 20. This afternoon, waves northwest 5 feet at 7 seconds and west 7 at 11. Forecast highs, Ukiah 83, Covelo 82, Boonville, Laytonville, and Willits 76, Leggett 74, Fort Bragg and Mendocino 61, and Point Arena 55. 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

0: That's Queen and Bowie and Boz. Finger snapping daddies all from the coast. Queen and David Bowie's Under Pressure and Boz Scaggs doing Runnin' Blue. Okay, you need to be somewhere by 8 o'clock. You got about 15 minutes. Go! Reminder from your friends from the coast. This weekend, it's the 19th Annual Festival of New Plays presented by Mendocino College in the Little Theater in Ukiah. This festival pairs up Mendocino College student directors with playwrights from Mendocino, Lake, and Sonoma counties. So Thursday, Friday, Saturday, doors open at 6:30, performance begins at 7:30. Thursday is a Pay What You Wish preview, and then tickets are $10 Friday and Saturday. 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
0: And now, Jackson Brown from the coast.

0: Don't Hang Me Up and Don't Bring Me Down, Animals from the Coast. Also heard Jackson Browne, a track called The Night Inside Me. Reminder from your friends from the coast. Coming up at the end of this month, it is one of our great annual events, the 19th annual Mendocino Film Festival.
1: All right.
0: Bigger and better than ever. Records this year for the most films being screened, 80. The most short film programs, 5. The most Sundance selections, 10. And the most films directed by women, 43.
1: Huh.
0: There's literally something for everybody in the selections of films that they do such a great job of curating each year. It's May 28th through the 31st at various locations, including the Big Tent and Mendocino and at Coast Cinemas in Fort Bragg.
1: Yeah.
0: Tickets are on sale now online, or you can purchase them at the festival headquarters on Ukiah Street in Mendocino. 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And we celebrated Eric Burdon's birthday yesterday. We're going to celebrate another one today, next.
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0: Coast Book of Days tells us it's Steve Winwood's birthday today. He was our rock quiz answer yesterday.
1: Yes.
0: Pride of Birmingham, England, started out as a choir boy at the age of 8. That was then he started performing with his dad and older brother Muff in his dad's band. And Muff went on to join the Spencer Davis group. And at the tender age of 15, Steve Winwood joined up as well because Spencer Davis said, "This guy can sing like Ray Charles." He's 15 years old. So after a number of hits with Spencer Davis group, of course, he was a member of Traffic and then Blind Faith, and his solo career, which really took off in the early 80s. This one from 1990 from Steve Winwood from the Coast.

0: In a Coast Book of Days, wishing happy birthday to Steve Winwood. Yeah. There he is doing One and Only Man. Mendocino County's FM, KOZT, Fort Bragg. Our friends just call us the Coast.
1: Yep.
0: It's 8:01. Let's go to Rogelski at the Coast News Desk. Am I late? I do a pretty good job of getting in my window. 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
1: The Fort Bragg City Council met last night, Mayor Jason Godec telling the Coast that the council directed staff to pursue the development of a small-scale civic plaza with outdoor seating and a gathering area on the site at 300 North Franklin Street. The council also directed staff to pursue the hybrid model for the property at 435 North Franklin Street, possibly including a lawn and event space, small outdoor performance stage, a shaded seating area, and community gathering and picnic areas. City staff to pursue public engagement and grants for both projects. And the Fort Bragg City Council directed staff to move forward with a hybrid model on code enforcement. The city will keep responding to complaints, but will also add targeted enforcement in priority areas, emphasizing education and voluntary compliance before moving to penalties. Mendocino County Sheriff's deputies are investigating an organized fraud and financial abuse scam, which resulted in the loss of about $100,000 from residents living in Brook Trails. Last Friday morning, the victims told deputies that they believe that their electronic devices have been compromised by unknown suspects impersonating employees at Microsoft, the Federal Trade Commission, and Chase Bank. The scam began when one victim received a computer notification directing them to contact Microsoft technical support about alleged securities on their laptop computer. The victims were convinced to provide remote access to their computer and then were told their computers contained viruses and illegal materials. They were threatened with arrest if they did not cooperate in a federal investigation and were coerced into withdrawing and transferring large sums of money. The investigation remains open. On the front page, President Trump is departing for China today. Talks are expected to deal mostly on Iran and the Strait of Hormuz. Business, April consumer prices up 0.6% from March, up 3.8% from a year ago. The culprits, fuel and food costs. The Dow's down 262 at 49,442. The Nasdaq's down 358 at 25,917. The Standard & Poor's 500 down 59 at 73.54. Schwartz and Weta, afternoon.
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1: In sports baseball, the Giants 9, the Dodgers 3. An upper-level low will bring light rain overnight to Del Norte and Humboldt counties. High pressure will start to build into the area Wednesday afternoon, increasing inland highs into the 80s. Hence the forecast for Mendocino County. Mostly cloudy countywide this morning and tonight. A slight chance of showers this morning, overnight, and Wednesday morning. Otherwise, partly cloudy through Monday. Northwest coastal wind 10 through tonight. Lows tonight. Inland 44 to 49, on the coast 49 to 50. Coastal waters, Cape Mendocino to Point Arena, and out 10 nautical miles, wind northwest 10 to 15 knots, 15 to 20 this afternoon. Waves northwest 5 feet at 7 seconds, and west 7 at 11. Forecast highs, Ukiah 83, Covelo 82, Bootenville, Laytonville, and Willits 76, Leggett 74, Fort Bragg and Mendocino 61, and Point Arena 55. 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Rogalski here from the coast. We'll be right back.

0: couple of bands with very distinctive sounds there from the coast. The Doors, People Are Strange, and You Too did I Will Follow. It's 8:13, and it's time to reveal the answer for our Racine's Incredible Rock Quiz. Right. Now, I feel a little messed up today, but you know what's really messed up?
1: What's that?
0: 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Just hanging on the edge of the Western world. This artist made a guest appearance at the Nelson Mandela 70th birthday party, eventually stepping in front of the band he was guesting with to sing one of his own songs. And that particular song is a tune that this guy wrote about waiting for his wife to get dressed for a party. Everybody's, not everybody, but a lot of people seem to know this answer. We're talking about Eric Clapton.
1: Yeah.
0: He was waiting for his then-wife, Patty Boyd, to get ready. They were going to a Buddy Holly tribute put on by Paul McCartney. And in her autobiography, she talks about how she was upstairs trying, you know, different dresses, whatever. She's running a little bit late. It happens. And she finally went downstairs, and she figured Eric would be mad at her. But instead, he said, look at this song. Listen to this song I just wrote. And so when he appeared at the Nelson Mandela concert, he made a guest appearance with Dire Straits. But then at one point, Dire Straits just kind of backed him up, and he sang the song we're about to hear. Congratulations to Coast Lister Annette Cahoon of Willits. She gets herself a bumper sticker, and we get a pair here, one from Cream and this one for wife Patty and all the women getting ready for parties everywhere in the world. Eric Clapton from the Coast.

0: Well, there's a couple songs featuring Eric Clapton from the Coast, because he's the answer for our Racine's Incredible Rock Quiz, with Cream doing Dreaming and Wonderful Tonight. On, Thursday night of last week, Eric is on tour in Europe. He played a set in Madrid, Spain, and he was walking off stage at the end of the his main set.
1: Yeah.
0: And somebody took a vinyl album and I guess kind of threw it like a frisbee or something, and it came up on stage and it whacked him right in the chest. He didn't appreciate that, so he did not come out for his encore. People in Madrid were denied their Eric Clapton encore because somebody frisbeed him in the chest with vinyl album. Don't do that. Those things are sharp. You know, it's all.

0: fun and games until somebody puts an eye out with a flying piece of vinyl.
1: So the person who did it, get a life.
0: Who knows?
1: Good grief.
0: No word on what happened to that person. I imagine that they were punished. That was his first show in Madrid in 25 years. He's got gigs coming up the next few days in Germany. You know, the Germans love to have a good joke or two in Mannheim, Cologne, and Munich, and then we'll be back in the USA in early September. But please leave your albums at home unless you're just going to bring it backstage to get signed, in which case you can make previous arrangements.
1: Yes.
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0: Now, singing about something that's good to have, Eric Bibb from the Coast.
3: I got a pocket for my keys, pocket for my cash.

your cares. 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

0: Dave Matthews Band from the coast. That was a pandemic era song. If you were singing it, you were singing from the windows because you were socially distanced. Also, Eric Bibb did a song called Pockets. It's 8:30. Let's go to Rogelski at the Coast News Desk, brought to you by Further Reach, the coast's most reliable internet.
1: The Fort Bragg City Council met last night. Mayor Jason Godet telling the coast that the council directed staff to pursue the development of a small-scale civic plaza with outdoor seating and a gathering area on the site at 300 North Franklin Street. The council also directed staff to pursue the hybrid model for the property at 435 North Franklin Street, possibly including a lawn and event space, a small outdoor performance stage, a shaded seating area, and community gathering and picnic areas. City staff to pursue public engagement and grants for both projects. And the Fort Bragg City Council directed staff to move forward with a hybrid model on code enforcement. The city will keep responding to complaints, but will also add targeted enforcement in priority areas, emphasizing education and voluntary compliance before moving to penalties. The Mendocino County Sheriff's Office says its deputies are investigating an organized fraud and financial abuse scam, which resulted in the loss of about $100,000 from residents living in Brook Trails. Last Friday morning, the victims told deputies

0: said they believed that their electronic devices have been compromised by unknown suspects impersonating employees at Microsoft, the Federal Trade Commission, and Chase Bank. The scam began when one victim received a computer notification directing them to contact Microsoft technical support about alleged security issues on their laptop computer. The victims were convinced to provide remote access to their computer and then were told their computers contained viruses and illegal materials. They were threatened with arrest if they did not cooperate in a federal investigation and were coerced into withdrawing and transferring large sums of money. The investigation remains open. On the front page, President Trump is departing for China today. Talks are expected to deal mostly on Iran and the Strait of Hormuz. Business, April consumer prices up 0.6% from March, up 3.8% from a year ago. The culprits, fuel and food cost. The Dow's down 225 at 49,480. The Nasdaq's down 403 at 25,871. The Standard & Poor's 500 down 66 at 73.47. Sports and weather after now.
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0: In sports, baseball, the Giants 9, the Dodgers 3. An upper-level low will bring light rain overnight to Del Norte and Humboldt counties. High pressure will start to build into the area Wednesday afternoon, increasing inland highs into the 80s. Hence the forecast for Mendocino County, mostly cloudy countywide this morning and tonight. A slight chance of showers this morning, overnight, and Wednesday morning. Otherwise, partly cloudy through Monday. Northwest coastal wind 10 through tonight. Lows tonight, inland 44 to 49. On the coast, 49 to 50. Coastal waters, Cape Mendocino to Point Arena and out 10 nautical miles. Wind, northwest 10 to 15 knots, 15 to 20. This afternoon, waves northwest 5 feet at 7 seconds and west 7 and 11. Forecast highs, Ukiah 83, Covelo 82, Boonville, Laytonville, and Willett 76, Leggett 74, Fort Bragg and Mendocino 61, and Point Arena 55. 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

0: couple of great albums represented there from the coast. Tom Petty from Wildflowers with Somewhere Under Heaven, and Van Morrison did Into the Mystic from Moondance. All right, 8:44 Tuesday morning. Red Migelski here. Let's do some information obscura. So far this week, we've got kind of a theme of droning misadventures in Florida. Yesterday, we had a story about a couple who got so angry that somebody flew an expensive drone over their property that they burned it in the fire pit, which apparently is not the thing to do. And now we have a guy who's accused of droning while intoxicated, if that's a thing.
1: Yep. Richard Carpenter was arrested after he allegedly flew a drone late at night and repeatedly buzzed a delivery driver sitting in his parked car. Officers say the drone swooped close to the open window, posing a real risk of injury. Carpenter claimed he thought the driver was following him. Police say Carpenter smelled of alcohol. Things escalated when Carpenter reportedly reached into the driver's car, grabbed his phone, and struck him near the eye, leading to a burglary with battery charge. I guess it's not enough to break in somewhere. You have to beat up somebody.
0: Burglary, battery, droning while intoxicated. He's released after posting $150,000 bond. And it says here his record already includes multiple violent offenses. One of Joe's favorite kind of people. I'm beginning to think that maybe people in Florida should not be allowed to own drones. Is that going too far? It just doesn't seem to be leading to anything good. Although, you know, it'd be nice if we could get a little drone here. So if I had a message I had to give you, instead of having to walk, it's got to be like 10 feet between studios.

Just a little drone. Regelski, don't forget to say Point Arena. We'll work on that. In the meantime, we're going to appeal to a higher power here with Bruce and the E Street Band from the coast.

Crosby, Stills, and Nash from the coast sailing past the Southern Cross. And Bruce and the E Street Band did The Power of Prayer. Reminder from your friends from the coast, May is National Pet Month. And if you go to our newly redesigned website, to the quick link section, you click on the link for the Mendocino Coast Humane Society, and you get taken directly to the page. It shows you all the cats and dogs that they have available.

0: up for adoption right now. They got plenty of them. Got a lot of cats right now. In fact, they're putting out a call for anybody who can foster, if and possibly adopt, but just foster cats and kittens, and especially what they call bottle babies. These little kitties who still need to be fed from a bottle. I mean, what is more cute than that?
1: Yeah.
0: It's unbelievable. I don't know how you could do that and not keep the cat, but you don't have to keep them. It's just a chance to help them acclimate and help the Humane Society deal with the amount of felines that they've got right now. So you can go to the Mendocino Coast Humane Society's Facebook page, find out more about fostering the cats and kittens and bottle babies, and you can, of course, get that link for the Humane Society on our homepage at kozt.com.
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0: Let's get percussive now with Paul Simon from the Coast.

0: just banging on anything they can find. Paul Simon doing The Obvious Child from the coast. Just past 9 o'clock, let's go to Rogelski at the Coast News Desk, brought to you by your partner all the way, JJA CPA.
1: The Fort Bragg City Council met last night. Mayor Jason Godec telling the Coast that the council directed staff to pursue the development of a small-scale civic plaza with outdoor seating and a gathering area. This is on the site at 300 North Franklin Street. The council also directed staff to pursue the hybrid model for the property at 435 North Franklin Street, possibly including a lawn and event space, small outdoor performance stage, a shaded seating area, and community gathering and picnic areas. City staff to pursue public engagement and grants for both projects. And the Fort Bragg City Council directed staff to move forward with a hybrid model on code enforcement. The city will keep responding to complaints, but will also add targeted enforcement in priority areas, emphasizing education and voluntary compliance before moving to penalties. Mendocino County Sheriff's Office deputies are investigating an organized fraud and financial abuse scam, which resulted in the loss of about $100,000 from residents living in Brook Trails. Last Friday morning, the victims told deputies that they believed that their electronic devices had been compromised by unknown suspects impersonating employees at Microsoft, the Federal Trade Commission, and Chase Bank. The scam began when one victim received a computer notification directing them to contact Microsoft technical support about alleged security issues on their laptop computer. The victims were convinced to provide remote access to their computer and then were told their computers contained viruses and illegal materials. They were threatened with arrest if they did not cooperate in a federal investigation and were coerced into withdrawing and transferring large sums of money. The investigation remains open. On the front page, President Trump is departing for China today. Talks are expected to deal mostly on Iran and the Strait of Hormuz. Business, April consumer prices up 0.6% from March, up 3.8% from a year ago. The culprits, fuel and food costs. The Dow's down 188 at 49,517. The Nasdaq's down 404 at 25,870. The Standard & Poor's 500 is down 63 at 7350. Schwartz and Weta, afternoon.
0: JJA CPA would like to remind nonprofit organizations of the importance of records retention and best practices. Nonprofits are asked by the IRS on their tax

0: intern whether they've adopted a written record retention policy. 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Electronic records must be backed up in case of accidental deletion, and all records should be easily accessible when there is staff turnover for smooth transitions and to maintain the integrity of the organization. 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
1: In sports, baseball, the Giants 9, the Dodgers 3. An upper-level low will bring light rain overnight to Del Norte and Humboldt counties. High pressure will start to build into the area Wednesday afternoon.

0: to 15 knots, 15 to 20. This afternoon, waves northwest, 5 feet at 7 seconds, and west, 7 at 11. 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

0: the power of the flower. Donovan, wear your love like heaven from the coast. Bob Seger and the Silver Bullet Bandit, you'll accompany me. And James Taylor on a country road. 9:17 Tuesday morning. It's Dred Scott here. Got a reminder from your friends from the coast. If you've been looking to dig into the roots of your family tree, it's time for the monthly genealogy roundtable at Willits Library. 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Maybe you need some information for some sort of citizenship type issue. Second Wednesday of the month, that'd be this Wednesday, 3:30 to 4:30 at Willits Branch Library on East Commercial Street. 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We got something new from Tedeschi Trucks Band next.
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0: Great to have a new album from Tedeschi Trucks Band. It was released in late March and partially recorded at the band's own studio, Swamp Raga Recording in Jacksonville, Florida. You've heard of Swamp Rock? This is Swamp Raga, new from Tedeschi Trucks Band from the coast.

0: Think about this. There are still people waiting to discover Dark Side of the Moon just because they never got around to it for whatever reason, or more likely they're just too young and don't know, but they will. Remember how you felt the first time you listened to that album. Pink Floyd, Us and Them, From the Coast. Also the band Stage Fright and a new song from Tedeschi Trucks Band called What in the World. Speaking of which, it's Tuesday, so about 4:20 this afternoon, Hugh will bring you the bootling word of the week. You know, bootling. That secretive language developed in Boonville years ago for the locals to speak. Last week we learned about the Wessup. Wessup, which was another name for a flower that used to grow in the area at that time called the Johnny Jump Up. Now Johnny, of Johnny Jump Up fame, that was his first name, and Wess was either a nickname or maybe it was his last name, I'm not sure, but if you wanted to refer to a Johnny Jump Up, and you didn't want to use four syllables, you could just say Wessup. Just two. That's half as many. Because they were nothing if not very practical back in Boonville in those days. So the bootling word of the week, what's it going to be this week? Tune in at 4:20 and Hugh will let you know. Brought to you by J2 Environmental. Enhance your environment.
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0: Some trouble dead ahead. Bad Moon Rising. John Fogerty from the Coast Concert Library. Also, Eric Clapton did Elton John's Border Song. And Going to California, still a very popular destination, despite what you might hear. That was Led Zeppelin. And right there, we're going to hit the old pause button and get ready to turn it all over to Kate.
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0: All righty. Thank you very much for tuning in today. Rogelski and I will be back tomorrow at 6 for the Coast Morning Show. So take it easy. Keep it simple. Don't believe everything you think. Kate is in next, and we'll go out with a little shot of positivity here, courtesy of Mr. Keb Moe from the Coast.

0: serviceable villain. 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
1: Is he dead? Sit you down, father. Rescue.

Well, hello and good morning, and thank you to the Coast Morning Show guys. Joe Rogalski, Coast News Desk, Dred Scott, back from vacation and sounding somewhat refreshed, don't you think? Well, they'll be back tomorrow. You and I get to have some Tuesday together. Thank you for being here. I'm Kate, and we are Mendocino County's.

0: Jackson Browne, and a recording made when he was in studio for public radio in Southern California. That recording of Jackson doing Late for the Sky was released on their fundraising set, Rare on Air. Tom Petty and the Heartbreakers from the Coast, the best of everything. And Los Lobos with their version of the Beach Boys' Sail on, Sailor. And I do wish you the best of everything, much like Tom Petty there. Whatever you're up to today, thank you for letting me have some time with you. How about we do a little bit of Grateful Dead music? Yeah, setting us up for tonight, every Tuesday night at 9. It's David Gans and the official Grateful Dead radio program. Grateful Dead Hour coming up tonight, brought to you as always by Hydro Pacific, your complete source for hydroponics and garden supplies.
1: 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Here's the scam. 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

0: Rolling Stones and Start Me Up. And from Levon Helm, Feeling Good. That's Levon and Amy Helm. Amy is singing and playing mandolin on Dad's recording from Dirt Farmer, Feeling Good. And the Grateful Dead from the Coast, Ripple. 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

0: Showing a good time there. Steve Miller Band and the Joker from the Coast. Eric Johnson, too, the instrumental in there. That was Trademark from Eric. The Birds, So You Want to Be a Rock and Roll Star. And Bruce Hornsby with an acoustic performance of one from the Spirit Trail recording sessions. Bruce from the Coast with See the Same Way.
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0: This is National Pet Month. 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This is new from their Lost Cause Lover Fool album. This is the Milk Carton Kids from the Coast.

Dire Straits and Calling Elvis, and Country Joe and the Fish from the Coast, The Masked Marauder. Buffalo Springfield did Do I Have to Come Right Out and Say It, and the one from the Milk Carton Kids, that's called Blinded and Smiling, and it's a new one from Lost Cause Lover Fool. Mendocino County's FM, KOZT Fort Bragg, our friends, just call us the Coast. I'm glad you're here. Thanks for coming and hanging out with me today. I'm Kate, and I have one of the John Prine songs that we're

no doubt going to see some performance of in the movie You Got Gold when we have it at the Mendocino Film Festival coming up at the end of May. Mendocino Film Festival presenting You Got Gold, many performances of John Prine songs in tribute to John at the Ryman Auditorium in 2022. And I know she's going to be a part of it, don't you? Of course. Doing one of John Prine's songs she helped make famous, Bonnie Raitt from the Coast.

0: Don Mayer from the coast and Queen of California and from Jefferson Airplane today, plus Bonnie Raitt with Angel from Montgomery. 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
0: What a terrific album full of blues. And some gratitude to some of the greats of the blues who joined in the recording, Taj Mahal and Buddy Guy, and on this one, Elvin Bishop. Yeah, some great stuff on the album called Somebody Tried to Sell Me a Bridge, which is the latest from Van Morrison from the Coast.

That's from Amchitka, the concert that launched Greenpeace, you know, back in 1970. Phil Oakes, Joni Mitchell, James Taylor. Well, that's James, obviously, doing Riding on a Railroad from that concert. Chris Isaak from the Coast Forever Blue. Paul Simon, Paul Simon's Concert in the Park, Born at the Right Time. And Something's Twitching in the Back of My Mind. Yeah, Subdudes from the Coast with Work Clothes. 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We're getting the films entered into the Coastline calendar at KOZT.com, talking about the films of the Mendocino Film Festival. That's coming right up. That is the last weekend of May, May 28th through 31st. Big Tent and various other venues, and you can find information via our homepage at KOZT.com. Taj Mahal now from the Coast.

Lovin' Spoonful from the coast, Nashville Cats. And I've gotten several cards for my birthday and Mother's Day with cats in the imagery, and also got a set of post-it notes that are cats. Oh, yeah. It's a cat kind of birthday and Mother's Day for me this year. Lovin' Spoonful with Nashville Cats. Elton John and Eric Clapton from the Coast Runaway Train. Bruce Springsteen and the E Street Band and Cadillac Ranch and Taj Mahal from the Coast. She Caught the Katy and Left Me a Mule to Ride. And the Eagles. We're going to ride right along here on Mendocino County's FM, KOZT Fort Bragg. Our friends, just call us the Coast.

0: Peter Gabriel, I Have the Touch. Bob Dylan with Watching the River Flow, and Eagles from the Coast, The Long Run.
1: 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Hydro Pacific serving Lake and Mendocino counties for the past 22 years. Hydro Pacific, simply the best and still home of the Redneck Hippie.
0: Sort of like the grays of summer we've got going on here in Mendocino County and plenty of points beyond, too. And they're going to be sticking with us for the most part into, well, starting to clear tomorrow night. Should see some sun on Thursday. Otherwise, we got the mostly partly patchies until tomorrow night with the mostly cloudy clearing to partly cloudy. And the patchy is valley and coastal fog. Slight chance of rain tomorrow, too. And I do mean slight at this point. 70s and 80s for the highs today. 60s and 70s tomorrow. 60s both days at the coast. KOZT.com. 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That's that map that'll let you see weather for anywhere you'd care to know about. And it all starts at KOZT.com. This is from their last album. That was the four-episode album from I Am the Moon, Part 1, Crescent, Tedeschi Trucks Band, from the coast.

0: That's Jim Kweskin, Mel Lyman, and Fritz Richmond. That's that 1966 Relax Your Mind, and that is the title track right there. REM, Losing My Religion, and Tedeschi Trucks Band from the Coast, I Am the Moon.
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0: Dave Matthews Band and Stay Wasting Time. Police from the Coast, Roxanne, and Linda Ronstadt doing Blue Bayou. And I wanted to remind you, you can find this in the Coastline calendar at KOZT.com, the 37th annual Elk Rummage Sale. 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
0: Eric Clapton used Instagram to send birthday wishes to his longtime musical compatriot, Steve Winwood, today, with a little clip of the two of them playing at one of the Crossroads Guitar Festivals, going back a few years for that. Steve is right here now with one from his own, talking back to the night, as we say happy birthday, Steve Winwood, from the coast.

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0: There's Mudcrutch doing Shady Grove. Supertramp from the Coast, Give a Little Bit. Janis Joplin did Move Over for us. And happy birthday once again to Steve Winwood. He started the set for us with Valerie. I mentioned the Instagram post from Clapton celebrating Steve's birthday. Little clip of the two of them playing at a Crossroads Guitar Festival. It was 2007, and one of many times that different musicians have gotten together or back together after a long period of time or just set up some jams. Crossroads Guitar Festival, good for that kind of thing, right? Yes, and another one coming up in September in Texas, another Crossroads Guitar Festival. Have a look for yourself at the lineup. And for some music from Robert Plant, I think I got you covered. In fact, I'm sure of it. Let's do it after this.
1: 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We've got you covered.
0: He said last month when he was named Record Store Legend by the Record Store Day folks, he said that he was charmed, absolutely charmed to be Record Store Legend. And also went on to say that he feels

like he's gotten to a place in his musical life that he wants people to know where he's ended up. His words ended up now at last. He really wants to expand and show that. And that's what he's been doing, of course, in recent years with the songs he's chosen to record. The Record Store Day release from Robert Plant and Saving Grace. A couple more Burt Yance compositions that he's covered. And his presentation in the interview was, it's got to be where you say, hey, listen to this. I like that. I like when an artist is going somewhere different and inviting us in to listen to this. Yes. Well, here's his version of one that he did back in 2002 for the Dreamland album that was somewhat different for Robert, but somehow fit right into what he was doing in the 21st century. Robert Plant from the Coast.

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1: Oh, when I walked her home.
0: When I walked her home.
1: When I walked her home.
0: When I walked her
1: again.
0: When I walked her home.
1: When I walked her home.
0: When I walked her home.
1: When I walked her home.
0: When I walked her home.
1: When I walked her home.
0: When I walked her home.
1: When I walked her home.
0: When I walked her home.

0: again.
1: Back on the corner again.
0: Back on the corner again.
1: Back where I belong.
0: Back where I belong.
1: Where I've always been.
0: Where I've always been. Where I've always been. Yeah. Yeah.
1: Everything's the same.
0: Everything the same thing.
1: It don't ever change.
0: It don't ever change. Don't ever change.
1: Back on the corner again.
0: Back on the corner again.
1: I'm in the healing game.
0: I'm in the healing game.
1: I'm in the healing game.
0: I'm in the healing game. Healing game.
1: I'm in the healing game.
0: I'm in the healing game. Healing game.
1: Sing it in your name.
0: Sing it in your name. Sing it in your name.
1: I'm in the healing game.
0: In the healing game.
1: I'm in the healing game. I'm in the healing
0: game. I'm in the healing game.
1: I'm in the healing game.
0: I'm in the healing game.
1: I'm in the healing game.
2: John Lee Hooker and Van Morrison together doing the healing game. The Doors from the Coast, Wishful Sinful, and Robert Plant with his version of the classic Morning Dew from the Coast. 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We played a lot of board games when the kids were growing up. And then even after they were grown up and moved away from home, we continued whenever we got together playing board games. Well, there are a lot of families that like that and some that just haven't been introduced yet. Ukiah Independent Study Academy, in partnership with Sword and Board, they're hosting Ukiah's first ever Family Board Game Convention. It's this Saturday. They're bringing together gamers of all ages for a full day of screen-free play, connection, and community. It's a free event. It's from 9 a.m. to 8 p.m. Ukiah Valley Conference Center. Everyone is welcome. The convention will feature board game play organized by age groups from 5 years old to adult. 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They've got raffles and prizes going on throughout the day, too. And at its very core, the event encourages people to step away from screens, encouraging and engaging young people face-to-face with others who have a similar interest in games. Look for that in the Coastline calendar at KOZT.com. A reminder from your friends from the coast.
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2: Over the years, they've had a lot of individual projects and a lot of projects together. And when they are together, Patrick Kearney and Dan Auerbach are Black Keys. They've got a new album. It's their 14th studio album. They're celebrating this one with a whole lot of 45s and videos and performance at Jazz Fest. And yeah, Peaches is the name of the new album. Here's one from the Black Keys, New from the Coast.

There's no fork up in the pan. But you better not complain, boy. You get in trouble with

0: There's a classic from Creedence. That's Midnight Special. Cream, two Outside Woman Blues. Bonnie Raitt did Meet Me Halfway and brand new Black Keys from the album called Peaches. The song Where There's Smoke, There's Fire.
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0: Oh, music lovers, gather the middle of July for the 40th season of the Mendocino Film Festival. 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And, oh, this weekend starts the opportunity for signing up to be a volunteer for the music festival. Now, we have a link for you in the Coastline calendar at KOZT.com where you can sign up and tell them when you're available, all that kind of information. You can also do it in person. We have information on signing up to volunteer for the Mendocino Music Festival, which is July 11th through 15th. Go to the Coastline calendar, KOZT.com. You'll find it starting on Saturday, the volunteer sign up. So you can do that via the link or get the locator so you can go do it in person. Music Festival's 40th season, once again, is going to be fabulous. Tom Rush is coming. You know that, right? Going to be in the big tent on the 23rd of July. Just some of the other fabulous music that is coming. Beau Soleil is a part of it again this year. Carol in Wonderland, Solace, and many more. Oh, and your friends from the coast are going to have some tickets to give away, too. We'll let you know more detail on that as we get a little bit

Mark Knopfler and Broken Bones, and David Bowie with Changes. Had the Birds doing Going Back, and new from the Rolling Stones from Foreign Tongues from the Coast in the Stars. Mendocino County's FM, KOZT, Fort Bragg. Our friends just call us the Coast. Steely Dan will help make this a long set. Keep it going right now from the Coast.

That's movie music from Eddie Vedder from the film Flag Day, his version of Drive. Eddie Vedder and Friends is what it says on the 10th anniversary edition of the Ohana Festival lineup, which is coming up September 25th through 27th in Dana Point. And it seems that it will be Pearl Jam. Yeah, Eddie Vedder and Friends Ohana Festival. Pearl Jam and Billy Idol and John Batiste, and you can read about it for yourself. But there's Eddie right there. Counting Crows did hang

0: hanging around for us, and Steely Dan from the Coast with Reelin' in the Years. Well, let's get a little less time sitting and a little more time moving. And this is our daily reminder. Everybody Up is about to begin. We've got three songs to make you want to move. We do it every weekday afternoon, brought to you by Mendocino Coast Clinics.
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0: Can you dance with me today? Can you get yourself in motion somehow in the situation you're in? Even if it's just shifting your weight from side to side, do it to get something different going on with your muscles, with your skeleton, with all your parts, because it's good for all of our parts to get some motion in our day. Here we go with Everybody Up. We're going to start today with some music from a collection of B-sides that just came out from Stax Records. This is Booker T and the MGs from the Coast.

0: 962-9177. That's 962-9177. Barbara Fishelson, On the Road, Veterinary Services.
1: Got some more new music here, this time from the album called The Great Divide. Here's one of the tracks from Noah Kahan, From the Coast.

they're bouncing on the dash. A cup of burnt coffee and a check to cash. I had the brains for a shitty job, but you got

0: That's John Hiatt, Perfectly Good Guitar. Crosby, Stills, and Nash, From the Coast, Wasted on the Way. Heard from the Beatles, I'll Follow the Sun. And Noah Kahan, the album called The Great Divide. That song that started our set was Paid Time Off. Well, I'm just about off into the rest of my Tuesday. I hope the rest of yours is fantastic. I know Hugh Connolly is going to help with that because he's got the great big old bag full of music. He's coming in with that. It's also being Tuesday, the day that he's bringing a bootling word for the week in. Word of the week, bootling, and that is brought to you by J2 Environmental. Enhance your environment. J2 and Hugh about 420 with the bootling word of the week. And me with the last song for me for today. It's going to be another recognition of a birthday in the Coast Book of Days, and it'll get Hugh started after this.
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0: We could stoke up a lot of memories of Ian McLaughlin with many different performances because he played with a whole lot of folks. He played with Billy Bragg. He played with the Stones. He played with the Bump Band. He was also a member of the Small Faces and Faces. Keyboardist Ian McLaughlin would be having a birthday today, so we're going to take it out with one that he was a part of from the Faces. And I'm going to come back tomorrow. Hope we could get together again then. Here comes Hugh Connolly now. Listen, whatever else you're doing, try to do some good along your way and always be kind. Thanks. Faces from the Coast.

Well, thank you, Kate. And thank you for listening to Mendocino County's FM, KOZT Fort Bragg. Our friends just call us the coast. Hugh here with you. Yeah, it's a good Tuesday afternoon, and my big old bag of music is bursting. I got to relieve the pressure. And, of course, around 4:20, we'll have the bootling word of the week coming up as close as I can get. And that's brought to you by J2 Environmental. Enhance your environment. But you know what? Speaking of environment, let's get into that big old bag of mine with a song that was written by founder Al Cooper, the second track from the group's debut and only recorded album with the lineup. The album, Child Is Father to the Man. Here is Blood, Sweat, and Tears from the Coast.

0: from the Blue album, Joni Mitchell with Carrie from the Coast. Cream in their World of Pain, and Blood, Sweat, and Tears with I Love You More Than You'll Ever Know. And we love going to the movies, and we do love going to Coast Cinemas. Right, Desiree?
1: This week at Coast Cinemas, we've got fists flying, mysteries multiplying, and a concert that refuses to stay on the stage. Mortal Kombat 2 steps into the arena with bone-crunching action, legendary fighters, and battles that hit like a finishing move. Choose your champion wisely. And the Sheep Detectives are on the case. Where? Clues, chaos, and a mystery that's anything but by the book. 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
0: Well, let us start our next set out of that big old bag of mine with John Mayer right here from the coast.
2: Come on.

Tom Rigney and Flambeau with Les Mystères from the Coast. Joe Cocker ahead of that, Hitchcock Railway. And John Mayer at the top of the set, Born and Raised. Hey, listen, coming up this weekend, the city of Ukiah is offering their monthly first aid and CPR training. This is a great thing to know, to have, to refresh your skills, because when you need to use it, you'll be ready. The first aid and CPR training is at the Alex Robaugh Recreation Center. That's on South State Street. You could visit the Ukiah Recreation Desk for questions about the class. We also have an email if you want to use that. You can get it off of our Coastline calendar at kozt.com. It's under first aid and CPR training. And that is a reminder from your friends from the coast. And we'll start our next set with a stage performance off of the 2013 Celebrates 50 Years of Music. 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

0: The police have walked over the demonstrators on the left stairway of Fairweather and dragged them off the stairs. Some of them are students again, and some of them are faculty members.
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I dry eyes, I watched your plane fade off west of the moon, and it felt so strange to walk away alone. There's no regrets.

0: Santana with Dave Matthews from the coast, Love of My Life. U2 with The Sweetest Thing. And at the top of that set, off of the 2013 Celebrates 50 Years of Music, Tom Rush, No Regrets, Rockport Sunday, that stage performance. Well, you know, you'll be able to catch a stage performance of Tom Rush for the Mendocino Music Festival's 40th season coming up in July. Yeah, the Coast is a media sponsor of this event, and we are looking forward to it. Maybe I'll even get an autograph and just nerd out all over Tom. Well, it's at the Tent Concert Hall, July 23rd. The Mendocino Music Festival is coming up. Tom Rush will be a part of it, and of course, your friends from the Coast. So get some information right off of our homepage at kozt.com. It is the Mendocino Music Festival. It's a reminder from your friends from the Coast.
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1: All right, let's do it. We're getting into this with ease. Our next set's getting started with Eagles from the Coast.

Yes, yes, yes. That's the group. Just one yes, though. And You and I was the song from Close to the Edge, the 1972 release. And a couple of years ago, this was a remastered release of that classic, the title track to the 1970 album American Woman. That's Guess Who from the Coast. And Eagles with Take It Easy starting off that set. And here we go. Starting off this latter part of a Tuesday afternoon, rolling around the corner and inching ever so closer to 420. And you know what that means on our Tuesday. That's the Bootling Word of the Week, brought to you by J2 Environmental, Enhance Your Environment. And that is coming up in just a tick here on Mendocino County's FM, KOZT Fort Bragg. Our friends just call us the Coast. And on this page of the Coast Book of Days, it's Steve Winwood's birthday. So back in 1988, he released Roll With It, and it was a big hit. This song was huge. In fact, there was something very interesting that happened where the singer, he granted the brewing company permission, Michelob, to use this song in order to gain sponsorship. But, you know, he wrote it, but he didn't write it for the ad. And Winwood got a lot of heat for it. People thought he was selling out because, as he explained in his 1990 biography, they started putting the commercial on the TV before the single was even out. So it looked like I had written a beer jingle. Well, drink them if you got them. Happy birthday. Here's Steve Winwood from the Coast.

0: Little feet from the coast, all that you dream. Beatles with All Together Now off of Yellow Submarine. And today, according to the Coast Book of Days, having a birthday is Steve Winwood. And I played Don't You Know What the Night Can Do. That was a number one hit on the Billboard rock charts when it came out. And happy birthday, Steve Winwood.
1: 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Advance, there's nothing else like it.
0: Well, I got a reminder here from your friends from the coast. Second Chance volunteers will be at the Willits Food Bank on Railroad Avenue tomorrow. There is a Wednesday clinic, the second Wednesday clinic, and it's from 11 to 2. And they'll be providing some good stuff for dogs belonging to low-income folks. The dogs must be present to get limited fitted items like harnesses and raincoats, and they also must be on a leash and under control. There's a phone number that we put up on our Coastline calendar at KOZT.com. For more information, look up Second Chance Willits, and that is how it goes. Good stuff going on with Second Chance. Hey, let's get good stuff here to start our set with Primitive Streak and Subdudes from the Coast.

0: 1969, The Band with Rag Mama Rag from the coast. And from Primitive Streak, it's Subdudes. Do me a favor. Well, doing us all a favor. Here we are on a Tuesday, as close to 420 as I can get, and it's a good time to look into the history of Mendocino County with this language called bootling. It is mysterious. It is offensive. It's a little bit inquisitive and playful, and then it's just kind of descriptive in a lot of other ways. So bootling, which came about, gosh, in the late 1800s, early 1900s, where the residents of Boonville started speaking it and really making it a thing. And so much so that it even became part of a professor's book. Charles C. Adams put together Bootling, an American Lingo Book, and that is where I pick words and share them with you. Now, of course, you can always send me bootling words. Go to kozt.com at the bottom right-hand corner. There's a little image that says bootling harped here. That's where you could share words with us. And as long as it's, you know, part of the dictionary and has a valid description to the word, and radio-friendly, of course. I don't want the FCC after me. No cancellations for bootling here. But I will share the words as I can. And again, I look forward to you sharing words. Again, go to kozt.com for that. And one thing for certain, the bootling word of the week is brought to you by J2 Environmental.
1: Most people can appreciate that nutrients, namely carbon, nitrogen, and phosphorus, are essential to the health of the natural environment. But in excess, nutrients within the aquatic environment can cause a phenomenon known as eutrophication, which poisons the ecosystem and robs it of oxygen.

0: Measuring nutrients in the aquatic environment is complicated and time-consuming, involving numerous separate laboratory tests and many days for analysis. Compounding this problem, aquatic ecosystems can significantly vary in salinity from freshwater creeks to briny saltwater estuaries and the ocean. Many lab tests cannot reasonably analyze for a wide variation in salinity. To help aquatic ecologists, engineers at J2 Environmental developed a simple and quick technique for assessing nutrient loads in water samples. It used tiny unicellular algae to indirectly measure nutrients by simply counting the algae as particles and correlating their population growth to nutrient presence. Additionally, the technique worked for samples with a wide range of salinities. J2 Environmental, enhance your environment.
1: And it's time now. Let's flip through the dictionary by Charles C. Adams. Find our bootling word of the week. All righty, fighty, tighty. Well, today, it's kind of there's a few words here I'm noticing. It's blue jay. Yeah, blue jay. Now, there's several different descriptions. Blue jay is a noun, and it is a resident of Philo in the lower valley. It's just part of that region. In fact, there is Blue Jay Region as well as Blue Jay Convention. The Blue Jay Convention is any meeting of Philo people, any Philo get-together or collection of Philo residents. Blue Jay Region is the vicinity of Philo, where blue jays were numerous in the lower city, and they were attracted, some say, by the grain hay often swept from the wagons by the overhanging branches of the large live oak trees. Residents of the area are also said to have worn blue jay feathers in their hat band as a badge, perhaps as an affectation in response to the name given to them by the upper valley residents. Blue jay, Blue Jay Region, that's just a resident of Philo in the lower valley. Blue Jay, that is our bootling word for today. You know, I will be posting this, as I always do, on our Facebook page and through the socials. Go to the Facebook page, Hugh the DJ at KUZT, for a complete list and other. We'll do it again, as I mentioned, every Tuesday. And today's bootling word of the week has been brought to you by J2 Environmental. Enhance your environment. And that is it for our bootling word of the week. But right here, let's get with the Rolling Stones to start our set from the coast.

Jack Johnson with the song Washing Dishes from the Coast. That was part of From Here to Now to You, which was released 3 years ago. And with Nicky Hopkins on keyboards and off of Tattoo You, that's Rolling Stones with Waiting on a Friend. Well, I don't know if you were able to see our friend Stephen Colbert. You know, he's wrapping up his shows because people just don't want him on the air. Well, he's been having some amazing guests, as you can imagine. Dave Grohl sat in for an interview, and also the band played a couple of songs. I'm going to grab one of those songs for you that are off of the new album, which is out. The 12th studio album by The Foo. But during that interview with Stephen Colbert, he discussed 31 years of The Foo. That's a pretty long time, 31 bands. His daughter is even on the album and tours around. Quite an interesting talent. Well, let's go ahead and take one of the songs from the album, Your Favorite Toy. Here is new music from The Foo Fighters from the Coast.

0: The Who from the Coast, Pinball Wizard. And Bruce Springsteen, the E Street Band, were growing up. And new music from Foo Fighters. The song's called Window, and it's the 12th studio album called Your Favorite Toy. Do check it out.
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0: Right. Thank you, Jim. Hydro Pacific sponsoring the Grateful Dead Hour tonight at 9 every Tuesday night. They are your complete source for hydroponics and garden supplies. Well, let's you and I get into that big old bag of music of mine. We'll wrap ourselves around this Tuesday after evening-ish. Sure, we'll go to the second album. And yeah, I do want you to turn it up, all right? Here's Led Zeppelin.